0: 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A Greg Dread Combination.
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blood, death, and fire. And for 10 weary weeks, I kept myself alive, though around me the corpses piled higher. Then a big turkey shell knocked me arse overhead.

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The armless, the legless, the blind, home to Australia. 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

When I was young, I used to wait on my master and give him his plate and pass the bottle when he got dry.

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This is Wally Conlon, and you're listening to the Community Radio 4YOU here in central Queensland, right on the Tropic of Capricorn. Hope you're enjoying the show. The next day.

was a Methodist. This musical aggregation toured the entire nation, singing traditional ballads and the folk songs of our land. They performed with great virtuosity, and soon they were the rage, but political animosity

said, oh dear. Now this should be a lesson. If you plan to start a folk group, don't go mixing politics with the folk songs of our land. Just work on harmony and diction, play your banjo well, and if you have political conviction, keep them to yourself. Now the one on the left works in a bank, and the one in the middle drives a truck. The one on the right's an all-night DJ, and the guy in the rear got drafted

I've touched it with my toes, and snow is purest white.